0: hdradio.cl. 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
1: Every now and then, I think you might like to hear something from us. 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

0: 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But then we're going to do the finish. Rough.
1: Proud Mary.
0: It's the way we do. Proud Mary. And we're all.

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Now, I hope everything's okay down at the front here, because nobody gets into trouble at a U2 concert. Nobody gets hurt at a U2 concert. And only we get hurt if somebody else gets hurt, okay? 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
1: 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Turn the fucking light off. There you go. It's not that fucking hard.
0: This is for all the people in the front row. And all them at the back.
1: Not you. Or you. You. Yeah, you. You. Not you. You did too much later, not you.
2: 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Esto es La Hora Cero de HD Radio.